0: should be played at high volume. This should be played at high volume.
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0: 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Mudgee Tile Centre is a proud sponsor of KRRFM. Is your home or business being taken over by unwanted guests? Dining out on the infrastructure? Like termites, mice, spiders, cockroaches, ants, and all kinds of rodents. You need Pest Alert to solve that problem. Call 6884 7557 and talk to one of our qualified pest technicians. They can rescue your home. 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That number again, 6884 7557.
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empty space, and you've turned your back on grace. And the only kind smile you recognize is in Harlan Sanders' face. Drunk and alone with a two-piece pack.

Okay. A bit of back announcing to do. So that was Ronaldo and Clara with Ambu Tu Podria Estar. I don't know what that means, but it sounded good. And before that, we was a cover of Song to the Siren performed by This Mortal Coil. And this next track, it's the same song. This one is for Bing. I'm going to play this. The Tim Buckley, the original version. This is Song to the Siren, 98.7 FM.

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Hey, hey, hey, aloha, aloha, aloha, mwah, mwah. Come right on in, sit yourself down at your table right over here. It's always waiting for you because once again, you have found the audio venue that's known as the Tiki Lounge Remix. I'm your host and the proprietor and the DJ in this lounge. My name is Seth Jordan, and we are the home of Creative Sonic Exotica.

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0: When you see the orange lights flashing near the 40 sign on the back of a school bus, it means you must slow down to 40 k's while overtaking the bus. Not just near schools, anywhere, or it could cost you at least $112 and 1 point. So when the orange lights flash,
1: it means you must slow down to 40.
2: A message from the RTA.

Guess I'll take my time. Oh, yeah. To reach there, look up at the mountain I have to climb. Oh, yeah. To reach there.

Yes, Neil does two great programs every week on Wednesday afternoons and Thursday mornings with a jazz program. Right, we're going to hear a few songs now that have got the word crazy in the title. It's a crazy world out there at the moment. So we're going to hear first off from Madonna with Crazy For You, and then Sam Smith, Baby, You Make Me Crazy.

0: with a buyer to be confirmed by the end of this year. Peter Malinauskas told the ABC wireless still has the capacity to be a viable operation.
1: The problem is that it hasn't been recapitalised. So the blast furnace that has now been closed is over 60 years old. You know, it was first built in 1965, and blast furnaces of that age have been closed is over 60 years old. You know, it was first built in 1965, and blast furnaces of that age need to be

And the next night it's going to get down to minus one and four above zero. So don't put that doona away just yet. All right, Karen's not in this morning, so I'll just continue on with some music. And here's JJ Heller with Better Together. Yes, we all are.